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0: You're listening to Love and R&B. I'm your host, KG Smooth. The One Voyage 2026, one legendary cruise with some endless memories. I want you to join us because I want to see you. Meet me on the Lido deck. Yeah, October 26th through November the 1st. We are going to be on that voyage, on that Virgin Voyages Resilient Lady ship. You can check it out at onevoyagecruise.com. Ricky Smiley is walking through the entire cruise ship. It looks fabulous, so you don't want to miss this. Also, we'll have T.I. there, Keith Sweat, Kid Capri, D.L. Hughley, Rick Ross, Karen White, and so much more. 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This is Love & R&B.
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0: It's Love and R&B, Wine Time with KG at 844-2588-R&B. The question of the night, what's the best way to deal with exes? Should you try to be friends, block them completely, or something in between? 844-2588-R&B. Miss Carly, what do you say?
1: Well, it depends on that relationship that you had with that ex. If that relationship was a good friendly communication and understanding relationship with that ex, I think you could stay friends with them. But if it was an abusive relationship with an ex, or, you know, disrespectful, no. I think you just let him go.
0: Thank you so much.
1: You're welcome.
0: 844-2588-R&B, 844-2588-762. What's the best way to deal with exes? We're talking about it. It's Wine Time with KG on Love and R&B.
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9: I'm Kathy Hughes inviting you to join me in prayer. 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Our instructions are clearly provided in Proverbs 31 and 8, which commands that we, quote, speak up for people who cannot speak for themselves. Protect the rights of those who are helpless. Speak for them and be a righteous judge. Protect the rights of the poor and the needy. 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Amen and hallelujah.
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1: 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Tomorrow morning, because when I come to work tomorrow, I got something.
0: Oh, you are coming.
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0: Yeah, and what kind of cologne you rocking? 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

0: Oh, Brady, bring a smile to the morning show. Hey, chicken and waffle mix going down with John Lyon on the ones and twos. Hey, man, what up, baby boy?
1: I'm good, man. You're talking about this Wednesday on the mix, man. And of course, hit me up on the gram at J-A-H Lyon, sir.
0: J-A-H Lyon sound. Hey, appreciate you, big dog.
1: My pleasure, man.
0: Hey, let me get a cash out, man. Cash out before $20, bro.
1: Yo, things rough, man. Rough Houdini.
0: Why wouldn't they give me some chicken nuggets, man? My car at the clan, John.
1: Man, what?
0: Come on, John.
1: Yeah, man. You got a Platinum American Express.
0: Yeah, whatever. You know, they make you pay that all that at one time. You can't even pull that out. You ain't finna pay half of that. No, dog. Absolutely not. Let's see where your boy at. All right, Black Tony. What's up, man? Where
2: you Hey, Saturday, you think it's a game? But what I had told you about yesterday, you think I'm just talking crazy? But this not no game, Saturday. I'm off on some real. I'm on a real new mission right now. This might be the end of my career on as a radio person.
0: So you resigning from radio?
2: Hey, Saturday, I'm finna do this thing for real. But in case y'all miss, case y'all missed it yesterday. Let me tell you what's going on in the world of Black Tony right now.
0: All right.
3: What have you done? You done got yourself into some trouble. But you're living in the hood, money low, you ain't got no bread. Call Black Tony, kind of like a law firm. We don't have no degrees, but we can get you out of trouble. Our lawyers aren't licensed, but they could talk a good game. It's Black Tony, kind of like a law firm. Hit him on his cell at 1-888, not legal. That's 1-888, not legal.
0: Hey,
2: come on, boy. This ain't no game out here, boy. I'm out here helping the community, boy. I'm trying to do this thing for real, Shadi.
0: What you do? What do you do?
2: We help folks out who got problems, but they can't go to the regular lawyer firm like Ben Trump and
0: You go to court with people.
2: Yeah, we go to court, Shawty. If you got a slip and fall, if you go to court, you can get by a bus, anything, huh?
0: All right, so Rock T slip and fail. How do you present your case to a judge? Go.
2: I'm glad.
0: If I'm the judge, what are you gonna say when you go to court? Go.
2: Before we even go to court, Shawty, we specialize in settle out of court. I got a young man right now. What I had help. Listen to him.
4: Say my name, Polo. I had dropped a water bottle in the grocery store, slipped. Black Tony told me to go back in, lay on the floor, and he went to get the manager. Now I'm going to the chiropractor, and he said we're going to hit for 8 or 9. Bam, split 50-50. I'm walking away with 4,500. Appreciate you, Black Tony.
5: Wow.
2: Come on, son. Come on, cuz. Ain't even went to no courtroom or nothing. Just went on there and told them folks, son, we're going to sue y'all ass if y'all don't give me some money. And guess what? This wife finna get $4,500 on the come up, boy. The money young coming to his Zelle tomorrow, Shawty. We finna get this. So what is you saying, Shawty?
6: You specialize on settling out of court. That's your thing.
2: We trying not to go to court because we ain't got no, you know, all that little paperwork and all that. But next week, we might have to go to court.
0: Tell my law license. You got no law license.
2: Yeah, that part. But we got a legal office, though. We got a law office, though. I told you I signed a lease on it yesterday. And look, on that. Look, let me tell you, I signed me and your name on there because I needed somebody that had a real job that could be on the lease. But look, Shawty, this all the folk won't. Rick, listen to me, Shawty. It's only $3,000 a month. All them folk want is for me to give you they say we need a picture of Ricky Smiley to put in here because the lady a big fan, and she want a life-size picture to put in front of the office. And they say Black Tony, kind of like a law firm, sponsored by Ricky Smiley. So look, Shawty, I just need a life-size picture.
0: Hey,
2: need a life-size pistol.
0: And so that's the only client you had. Y'all done split up that eight racks and gave $4,500. That's it so far.
2: Oh no, they've been blowing me up since yesterday. But since they heard that commercial, but them folks been blowing me up. I'm gonna have some more there tomorrow.
5: Really?
0: Yeah. So no more radio for you. You just we just promote your law firm.
2: And me and your law firm, cause you on the lease. And we need your picture up in the front.
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17: 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We are running into slowdowns on Jennings Freeway southbound between Spring Hinkley and I-480. Traffic is slow on 77 northbound between 490 and I-90. And they expect to slow down on Route 8 northbound off-ramp to northbound 271. 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Columbus police say 10 teens have been indicted in a vehicle theft and robbery investigation. Police say the suspects are between 15 and 18 years old and face combined 281 felony charges. Investigators link the group to 168 incidents, 34 stolen vehicles, and 42 stolen guns. Police say some of the teens are already in custody, while others have upcoming court dates. Sobo and Sobo is nearly 200 uniquely trained team members working for a single goal, winning your case. If you've been injured, call Sobo and Sobo at 855-GOT-SOBO. I'm Davida on 93.1 WZAK, Cleveland's best mix of R&B. 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
3: 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It's 61 degrees right now. 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Prepare for slowdowns as you approach Route 8 northbound off ramp to northbound 271. We're seeing slow go on that exit ramp. Jennings Freeway 176 southbound between Spring Hinkley and I-480 also seeing a slowdown. Roadside workers have lives and families, and when they're on the job, they put it all on the line to protect and serve us. Thank you for moving over and slowing down. Brought to you by ODOT.US.NHTSA and ODPS. 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Feeding deer is now illegal in Columbus after City Council approved a no-feed ordinance Monday night. City leaders say the rule is part of a broader effort to address the growing deer population. The ordinance only bans intentionally feeding deer and does not apply to bird or squirrel feeders. It's not too late. There are thousands of kids waiting over a year for a sponsor. And their wait today, sponsor a child with compassion. 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I'm Davida on 93.1 WZAK, Cleveland's best mix of R&B, now home of the Ricky Smiley Morning Show.
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0: Hey, we got one on it on the MJ Collier on with us. You can get at us 866-9-R-I-C-K-E-Y. Hey, let's waste no time. Go to the phones. You're on with Dr. Collier. Good morning.
1: Good morning. This is Melinda from Vegas. I have a dark spot on the front of my leg that's sore to the touch, like if I'm getting a pedicure or whatever and they're massaging. And I was told that that could be inflammation. So I would like the doctor's opinion about this pigmentation issue and if it's related to inflammation. Thank you.
2: Well, absolutely. A hyperpigmentated lesion on the any part on the skin needs to be evaluated, particularly if it's tender to palpation. I mean, you touch it and it feels sore and you have an awareness of it. So that needs to be evaluated. Go to your primary care doctor and let them look at it and possibly a dermatologist to make sure, because there are skin diseases like melanoma that you have to be concerned about. Now, if you have gray fingertips, and if you smile and your gums are not pink, they're gray, then it could just be pigmentation that you have, and it doesn't mean anything. It just can happen. So that's just the way that you can be. So you need to make sure that that is not the case, though. The key thing is that it's tender to the touch. That means it's inflamed. So anti-inflammatories such as vitamin D, omega-3 fish oil, turmeric, curcumin, all those natural things that you can take that can help with it. But over the counter, I would try Motrin, Advil, Aleve, one of those to see if that gives you some relief at all. But at this point, I'm concerned about it, so I think you need to at least have it looked at by a doctor.
0: There it is. You're on with Dr. Collier. Good morning.
3: My question for Dr. Collier is, I have a history of pancreatitis, but I haven't had it, had a flare-up in a long time. But now I'm actually in the hospital right now, and they talk about taking my gallbladder out, but they're saying that it's not an emergency. So what would you say I should do?
2: Well, the two things can be related, because there's a plumbing system with the gallbladder that goes directly to the pancreas, but it may be totally unrelated to your pancreas. You could have elevated pancreatic enzymes, elevated problems. Your gallbladder can be inflamed without you having gallstones. So, if they're recommending that you get that, I would say go with it, because you have control of the situation now. You're not in acute distress. If you have a flare-up of the gallbladder called cholecystitis, that's a medical emergency, and then your outcome is going to be different. It's going to take longer to heal. It's going to take you longer to get over it. So if they've come to the point that they're recommending removing the gallbladder, then that's probably something you need to consider, but you do have time. So it's not like you have to get it today. You can think about it, see how your symptoms go, and take it from there. The gallbladder removal is a common surgical procedure. It's not minor, but they can do it laparoscopically, which means they don't have to open you up and give you that vertical scar across your abdomen, which is actually like a 45-degree scar that's disfiguring to the abdomen, for lack of a better way of putting it. Now they just go through your belly button and make another one or two tiny incisions, and you can barely tell that you've had the operation. But taking your gallbladder out changes your life from the perspective of when you eat fatty foods, you can have a condition called dumping syndrome, which gives you immediate onset of severe explosive diarrhea, because you don't have enough bile, which is what's necessary to digest fat. So you have to monitor the amount of fatty foods that you're eating, and you quickly learn what to eat and what to avoid. But you can't go to the buffet at Golden Corral. It's not going to work out for you. You won't be able to make it out of the door at the conclusion of your meal without having that symptom.
0: Oh, that's good stuff. You're on with Dr. Collier. Good morning.
4: So I had a question about Sjogren's disease. I was just diagnosed with Sjogren's disease, and I was trying to see basically what he would recommend as far as seeing a specialist or anything that I would need to do.
2: Okay, Sjogren's is an autoimmune disease process that can be a part of a variety of different autoimmune diseases. And so your special care needs to come from a rheumatologist, someone who specializes in that type of disease state. And, your symptoms can be mild and or moderate or severe, depending upon where you have it and how it's affected. It can affect just the skin. It can affect your internal organs as well. So, again, the general problem, once again, like most disease states, is inflammation. So you need to be on a regimen of anti-inflammatory medications, which would include vitamin D at a therapeutic dose of 5,000 international units per day, omega-3 fish oil, and natural anti-inflammatories like turmeric and curcumin. Those are things that can be life altering, but you're going to probably need some steroids and a few other types of treatments. With some of the new biological treatments that they have available, they can get this under control a lot better than they used to. And so drugs that weren't necessarily indicated for Sjogren's now would probably be available for you to take. So the rheumatologist is the person that you need to partner with to optimize your therapy so that it doesn't impair you and change your lifestyle.
0: Wait a minute, I thought Cheryl Underwood just clicked in. Is she on the phone? What the hell is?
2: I love Cheryl Underwood, man.
0: Is she on the phone today? Right quick. Dr. Carly.
2: Yes.
0: Yeah, hold on. I'm finna click in, Cheryl. Wait a minute, hold on. I don't know how to play these phones. Cheryl.
5: You tried to put her on three-way. She was like, no, thank you.
0: Cheryl.
6: Yeah.
0: Cheryl. Cheryl.
6: Yeah. What?
0: Well, you cut on so bad. Good morning. Good morning to you, my dear friend.
6: Good morning.
0: Hey, Cheryl, you think I got a shot now that you done did Kevin Hart's roast? You think I got a shot now? Can me and you go on a date?
2: Cheryl Underwood looks so beautiful on this. I just couldn't take my eyes off of her. I was like, man, that glue was working.
0: I mean, she was giving some sexy Zeta Phi Beta love all through the screen. Hold on. Dr. Carly, we're gonna give you information on the other side. More Dr. MJ Carly, and then we got Cheryl Underwood coming up later, y'all. 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
5: Good morning, MTV Vida on 93.1 WZAK. It's 61 degrees right now. 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We are running into bumper-to-bumper traffic on 70 West Side eastbound at Hague Avenue with stop-and-go traffic from I-270 and a four-minute delay. 270 North Outer Bound after US 33. Expect to find an accident on the right shoulder. 670 Westbound at 71, an accident on the right shoulder. 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
1: 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Stay! Don't you dare go away. 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

Good morning. Welcome to the Sam Soak Show on 93.1 WZAK. It's your girl, Kenya Brown, here by myself. You know, Sam said yesterday he was not going to be here today, and that is true. But guess what? We got a lot of stuff to talk about, and I have some lunch. I got some Mr. Hero. I'm going to be sending someone to lunch today, but I don't want you to miss out on anything. Make sure you follow us on our social media at 93.1 WZAK, and follow your girl, I'm Kenya Brown Live, on Instagram and TikTok. And if you're on Facebook, I'm Kenya Brown, the one with that Cavs championship hat on. And coming up around 10:20 and what's trending, well, Cash Patel, he testified in front of the Senate Appropriations Committee, and it was interesting, y'all. We'll talk about it. Plus, a man was killed by a plane on a Denver runway, and he has been identified. And Jamie Foxx, well, he has some news that he dropped that had people looking back at his old comedy special. I'll tell you why. Here's Kehlani Folded. It's 93.1 WZAK.

That's Kehlani Folded on 93.1 WZAK. 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

much, Charlie Wilson. There goes my baby on 93.1 WZAK. Cleveland's best mix of R&B and the home of the Ricky Smalley Morning Show. It's the Sam Silk Show. I'm Kenya Brown, and I hope you're having a wonderful day thus far. And we have some headlines that are trending. Now, Kash Patel, the FBI director, well, hearing with the Senate Appropriations Committee on Tuesday, well, it turned out kind of very childish. Now, I don't know if we're expecting some high standard from the FBI director, which, I mean, I don't think we should not, but he was being asked questions about the FBI director's alleged excessive drinking. Now, Kash Patel, he tried to flip the script on Chris Van Hollen, who was asking him the questions, and it kind of turned into like a shouting match. It wasn't even him trying to answer questions. He was trying to talk about maybe this Van Hollen's drinking or some party that he had, never answering the questions that were asked of him. And it was just really interesting and strange to see people at such a high level not take accountability for anything. It was crazy, y'all. So we just gonna keep praying, all right? Now, a man who was struck and killed by a plane at the Denver International Airport over the weekend, well, it's been determined that he died by suicide. Now, the questions are still out there as to why he decided to end his life, because they found no suicide note. Now, the Denver Medical Examiner said that 41-year-old Michael Mott is the man who was consumed by the jet engine of a Frontier Airlines plane late Friday night as he walked on the runway. Now, they said that his cause of death was multiple blunt force injuries, and the manner of death was suicide. Now, it was really disturbing. They had a video of this plane trying to take off and it striking this man. And you could hear them saying that there were, you know, human remains all over the runway. And so, you know, they said that he jumped an 8-foot fence and was just kind of strolling up the runway. So, we don't really know why exactly he was there, but they have determined that he was trying to end his life at that time. Now, a heartbreaking post I saw about the 8 children that passed away in that mass shooting in Louisiana. Well, they were buried on Saturday. Now, this is after Shamar Elkins shot them on April 19th, along with his estranged wife, Shaniqua Pugh, and his alleged girlfriend, Christina Snow. Now, there were photos of all of the caskets. It was really beautiful for what it was, but it was just so sad to see all those 8 caskets of those 8 children taken by the life of their own father. Now, he had 3 children with his estranged wife, and he kidnapped his children with her and took them over to the girlfriend's house, where he proceeded to take the life of all the children and the wife's nephew as well. Now, he did shoot his ex-wife and his girlfriend, but they did survive, and another child reportedly escaped the gunfire by jumping off the roof. And so it is just sad situation. Now, Elkins died after fleeing police pursuit, and it's not clear whether he was killed by police officers or by suicide. Now, Jason Collins, he was the NBA's first openly gay player. Now, he has died at age 47 years old after a battle with brain cancer. Now, he famously said, "I'm 34 years old, a 34-year-old NBA center, I'm black, and I'm gay." He became the first openly gay active male athlete in any of the 4 major professional men's sports leagues, because it was very taboo at that time. And for him to come out and just stand on that was very extraordinary at that time. And he got a lot of support from folks like Kobe Bryant, President Obama, Oprah Winfrey, and the like. So prayers to his family. And lastly, Jamie Foxx. Well, he had a big announcement that had everybody kind of looking back at his Netflix special. Now,
Jamie Foxx, he is supposed to be expecting baby number three with his girlfriend, Alice Huxtaff. And his joke online in his comedy special on Netflix, what had happened was, well, he said he had been cured from white women. And he also talked about his health scare and all that. So people were looking at him like, Jamie, what happened to all that? Because, of course, Miss Huxtaff is white. But congratulations to them. And I wish them all the best. Hey, coming up, we have Tell Them How You Feel. It's 93.1 WZAK.

0: name. I mean, what about Georgia? Have you ever seen yourself?
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That's Tone Stiff with Fly on 93.1 WZAK. It's the Sam Silk Show. I'm Kenya Brown. And coming up in about 10 minutes, I got to tell them how you feel. And I want you guys to chime in on how you feel about this particular topic. We're going to talk about that and more. I got music from Kim all the way after Drew Hill with Tell Me. It's 93.1 WZAK.

My heart belongs to you, girl. So I sat down one day and I wrote this song.

0: That's Kim, Share a Life on 93.1 WZAK, Cleveland's best mix of R&B and the home of the Ricky Smalley Morning Show. It's the Sam Soak Show. I'm Kenya Brown, and it's time for Tell 'em How You Feel. Now, Dr. Cheyenne Bryant, well, she has been getting grilled online about her credentials because, of course, she presents herself as a doctor and an expert as far as relationship coaching, all of those things, mental health, and folks are calling her out because they're saying, listen, there's no dissertation online. Where did you get your doctorate from? So she decided to try to clear it up as to how that all came about. Listen to what she had to say.
1: Clear it up once on here. Mm-hmm. I'm not doing it again. And I'm clearing it up for my doc squad, for my fan base, mm-hmm. for my audience who deserve to hear me address it. For the folks who have already made up their mind to not like me or not understand me, listen, I don't give a fuck what your narrative is. I would like for you to recreate it, double down on it, and run that shit. Because I don't give a fuck about it. Now, to my doc squad, my fan base, my folks, you know, my village, it's very simple. I went to a school, Argosy University, completed an entire program. I went back online to get my official transcripts because I was applying to a law school many years ago to be a professor there. And I had to provide my transcripts, right, to get hired. And I went to contact the school and say, hey, I need my official transcripts. I need my entire thing. And there was no school. I was like, okay, I'm confused. I Google. It says this school has been shut down. I said, oh, well, they got to have records. I mean, they were accredited when I attended the school. They were accredited when I finished the program.
0: Now, this conversation has been brewing for a minute with real doctors, real therapists saying that it is dangerous what she's doing, acting as a therapist without having doing the work and actually doing the credentials, because even though she says that they can't find her dissertation and all of that, they're saying that there is a lot of work and understanding and clinical hours that go along with those credentials as a doctor, and her presenting herself as a doctor is dangerous. But in the world of entertainment, you cannot diagnose someone over television shows. So a lot of the coaching and a lot of the things that you see online, it is not considered real therapy, real advice. You have to go to a real therapist for that. But do you feel that her presenting herself online, speaking, all of that is dangerous? Or do you feel they're just messing with her, just let her do her thing, as long as she's giving a good advice, no harm, no foul? Call me up, tell me how you feel about it. 216-578-0931.

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On 93.1 WZAK is the Sam Soak Show. I'm Kenya Brown, and coming up around 11:20, an Arizona couple is charged after allegedly handcuffing a 9-year-old son to the table and beating him with a tree branch. Yeah, I'll tell you the details in just a minute.

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0: That's Salt and Pepper and In Vogue, What a Man, on 93.1 WZAK, Cleveland's best mix of R&B in the home of the Ricky Smalley Morning Show. It's the Sam Silk Show. I'm Kenya Brown, and I've heard the saying, spare the rod, spoil the child. However, an Arizona couple is now facing some serious felony charges after authorities say they handcuffed their 9-year-old son to a dining room table and struck him with a tree branch as punishment. Now, hopefully it was just like a little switch like we knew back in the day, but a tree branch sounds super duper crazy. Now, Rita and Staffan Barr told investigators that the punishment stemmed from an incident that occurred on a school bus on May 5th. Police also state that Staffan Barr works at a juvenile detention center and allegedly told authorities that he wanted to show the child what happens to bad kids. So they handcuffed this child, a 9-year-old child, behind his back, and he was able to maneuver the handcuffs to the front, but then they handcuffed him to the table. This guy, the corrections officer, well, he's the stepfather. So this woman let this man come in and beat her child with a branch and handcuff him to the table. It was reported that he frequently used a tree branch as punishment when the child misbehaved. A prior incident was brought to the school nurse's attention after the boy complained about a pain in his arm and chest. The officials say that the nurse's findings were consistent with physical evidence later discovered in the home. So now both Rita and Staffan Barr are facing felony, child abuse, and aggravated assault charges. Like, make it make sense. I mean, people want to be tough, but do you want to do that? Like a tree branch on the table? Now, that seems a bit excessive to me, like to let the stepfather beat your child, your 9-year-old child, with a tree branch and handcuff him to the table. That just seems like too much. But more on the way from music and Ari Lennox. Don't go anywhere. It's 93.1 WZAK.
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3: You know it's people out here getting into accidents and not calling nobody. I had a friend that got into an accident. I asked him, was he hurt? He told me in pain. He told me everybody in pain. My mom was in the car. My wife was in the car. I said, you ain't go to the hospital? I said, get up now. Go to the hospital and call Top Dog Law. Tell me how it happened. Exactly what happened. Told me he was on the expressway

That's music so beautiful on 93.1 WZAK. I'm Kenya Brown, and coming up in about 10 minutes, Neo, he celebrated his 3-year anniversary with his 3 girlfriends, and he said it's not as hard as you think it is. I'll give you details in just a minute. Plus, a music on the way from Tyrese after our Lennox with Bacon.

That's Tyrese with Laylee on 93.1 WZAK, Cleveland's best mix of R&B and the home of the Ricky Smalley Morning Show. It's the Sam Soak Show. I'm Kenya Brown. And Neo's polyamorous lifestyle is still a hot topic of conversation. Now, he celebrated his 3-year anniversary with his 3 girlfriends over the weekend, and he was talking on a podcast, and he said, "We are family. We love each other, and it's a beautiful thing, man." He said it genuinely is. He said it's not as difficult as you would think. He said that the relationship requires the 3 women have to have a certain approach. He said it definitely takes a mindset to say, okay, we're sharing this one person, which means that there will at some point come a time where I want attention and I'm not going to be able to get it. You have to accept that. You have to be okay with that. Understand that's the reality. He said, once you lock into that and go, all right, so my time is my time. Our time is our time, and I have to make sure that I'm paying attention to both. And he said that it's really about them. He said it's just 3 different women, 3 different personalities, and he called it a labor of love. So he said they have been a collective for 3 years. So I guess it's been working for them, but, you know, it wouldn't work for everybody, okay? They got to learn to share and all that stuff, but he ain't sharing nothing. But okay, I digress. But coming up, I'm going to be sending someone to lunch. I got a family 4-pack of Mr. Hero regular meals. I'm going to be giving that away in the 12 o'clock hour. Plus, DJ 1 Plus 2 is coming with a free lunch mix at 12 o'clock. So you don't want to go anywhere. 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

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Plus, my guy Benny from 216 Muscle, he's got some Wellness Wednesday tips for you. We got a lot of stuff going on, so don't go anywhere. It's 93.1 WZAK.

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0: That's my guy, DJ One Plus Two, with the free lunch mix on 93.1 WZAK, Cleveland's best mix of R&B and the home of the Ricky Smiley Morning Show. It's the Sam Silk Show, and it's time for What's Trending. And I got my guy, Benny, from 216 Muscle. He's going to help me out, and we're going to talk about some things. Now, Tiger Woods. Well, prosecutors are going to get a chance to see Tiger Woods' prescription drug records. Now, you know, he was trying to keep those under wraps after he was arrested for a DUI crash that he had back in March of this year. But he was found with two hydrocodone pills in his pocket at the time when he had that rollover crash. And this is the second time that Tiger Woods has had a bad accident. But they said the judge gave prosecutors permission to access his prescription records on file at the pharmacy in Palm Beach. And they are saying that the protective order, it will be in place only for the public. So the prosecutors, all the people who are relevant to the case will still be able to see that. So at least he'll get a little privacy with that.
1: But of course you don't want that out there publicly. Right. But wouldn't that help your case if you're saying I wasn't drinking, I wasn't under the influence of illegal drugs, I was on a prescribed medication? Doesn't that?
0: I don't know, because you're still driving under the influence.
1: You shouldn't be
0: of
1: doing
0: something.
1: That. You shouldn't be driving off. But they found the pills in your pocket, bro. You want to show the prescription to show that you didn't get those. Well, maybe it's going to prove that those pills wasn't on his prescription.
0: Well, you know, he a Trump friend. He's a friend of Trump. That's what we going to say. So maybe, you know, it'll all go away. Now, Cardi B and Stefan Diggs are reportedly giving their relationship another go. Now, it was reported by a source that Cardi pulled away from the drama in February. She didn't trust him and felt like things were going on behind her back. And she really wasn't in an emotional place to fight the whole situation. Now, the source also said that Cardi just needed to finish her Little Miss Drama Tour, which was very successful, to have stability for her kids. But she never completely closed the door on Stefan Diggs. Now, she also said that she still cares about him a lot. And neither Cardi or Stefan have confirmed that they have rekindled this relationship. But the rumor started after Cardi attended Stefan's Diggs Deep Foundation Mother's Day wellness event. And she said to the reporters, she said, I might get put on my back tonight.
1: Wow.
0: So it seemed like it was about to go down. Maybe another baby on the way. I don't know.
1: It was a Mother's Day event. Maybe but wow. That's what she said to the report. Was it a question asked? She just came out and said that?
0: And you know, Cardi gonna do what Cardi
1: She was trying to let the other ladies know. That's what that was.
0: Is that what it was?
1: She was trying to put that out there for the other ones.
0: Okay, well, Stefan Diggs' personal chef that was trying to get him jammed up in those criminal charges for allegedly strangling her. Well, Jamila Adams, she shared an emotional video message after he was found not guilty of assault in the trial. And she decided to go ahead and drag all the other people that he was dating, the other baby mamas and stuff, into the situation. Like, basically, like, you know, I'm not lying. He did you wrong. He treated you bad in the delivery room. And I saw how he treated you and your baby. And I even apologized for him. But why are you, and you know, she was questioning why, you know, people like Cardi or whatever would deal with him. But you literally were trying to jockey for positions. So maybe just keep your advice for
1: yourself.
0: Number
1: one, she's bitter.
0: Yeah.
1: Number two, y'all need to get these NDAs on these people. She shouldn't be talking about, get them NDAs in order. But she just sound bitter to me, especially because the case didn't go in her favor. At this point, she just going scorched earth.
0: She has said that she didn't get paid enough. They looked at the accounting. They said that she was actually overpaid. It was a lot of inconsistencies.
1: How long was she working for him that he was paying her?
0: Well, he had been breaking her off. You
1: right.
0: Know.
1: So obviously she kept coming back.
0: Yeah. She got a little upset. Now, Kelvin Evans, if you don't recognize that name, he is the man that pled guilty to stealing Beyonce's unreleased music in Atlanta. Now, he's 40 years old, and he pled guilty in a Fulton County Superior Court to an automobile and criminal trespass. Now, this is after he allegedly broke into a rental Jeep back in July of 2025, and he walked away with all of Beyonce's hard drive lives and her music. And so now that he has pled guilty, well, the judge sentenced Evans to 2 years behind bars, 3 years of probation, and he has a permanent stay away order for the victims. And so he said, listen, I'm just trying to put this behind me and move forward with life and be a legitimate part of society. He ain't going to be jumping in cars no more, stealing stuff.
1: But it was a rental car? Was he tracking these? Did he know it was Beyonce's stuff that he was stealing?
0: He had no idea that it was Beyonce's stuff. It was some people that were working on Beyonce's tour while, you know, she was in Atlanta. So, just super random.
1: So if he had broken any other car, he probably wouldn't even got no real jail time. But because it was Beyonce's stuff.
0: Super random, yes. Now, if you haven't had enough subscriptions that you're paying for, well, TikTok, they're testing out a plan that'll let you buy your way out of ads. Now, this is supposed to be a product upgrade and a regulatory compliance strategy. Now, they're saying that if you pay this little fee, about $5.44 a month, you'll no longer see the platform delivered ads in the For You feed and all of that. It will not be used for advertising purposes. And so this is going to be coming in the coming months. But with all the subscriptions you got to have for this and that, I don't care. Show me the ads. They always have some good stuff that I want to buy on there anyway. So.
1: I knew this was coming because when the sale of TikTok went through, the ads, the amount of ads you started seeing ramped
0: up.
1: It
0: was crazy.
1: So they were pushing the ads so heavy now that some people will actually be willing. I still get ads on my Pandora. I'm not paying. I don't care. I'll listen to it. Look, we grew up in a time when commercials was just normal. So I don't have a problem with commercials. I'm not paying $5. I know how to just scroll past that watch the ads.
0: It was already hard enough trying to find the NFL games, the NBA games.
1: That is horrible. It's all over the place. First of all, the playoffs. I understand regular season, you want to put some games on the subscriptions and stuff like that. But the playoffs should be accessible for everybody. I don't even think the playoffs should be on cable. The playoffs need to be on 3, 5, and 8. Yes. That's it.
0: I do a couple clicks. If I can't find it, that's
1: it. I'm looking for it.
0: But the Cavs are in Detroit tonight, so go Cavs, let them know, all that good stuff. And lastly, Tiffany Haddish, well, she is now a swimsuit cover model.
1: That was
0: for
1: real?
0: Sports Illustrated. It is real. She was doing AI. Her thing. No, it was not AI. And she said her concern was not, just being nervous. She said it was that tiny swimsuit. She said that she was scared that, you know, her behind was going to eat up the little
1: I didn't think that was real. It came across my feed. I thought that was AI. I did not know that was real.
0: It was real. Wow. So she's doing her thing. She said that she is the first comedian as a Sports Illustrated model and the fourth Black woman to grace the covers of Sports Illustrated. So she's expanding her horizons, doing her thing. So congratulations to her. And coming up in about 10 minutes, don't go anywhere. Benny 216 Muscle, he has some Wellness Wednesday tips for you. So don't go anywhere. It's 93.1 WZAK.

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That's Aaliyah with Miss You on 93.1 WZAK. It's the Sam Silk Show. I'm Kenya Brown, and happy hump day, happy Wednesday. It is also Wellness Wednesday, and my guy Benny from 216 Muscle, he's coming up with some health tips for you on this Wellness Wednesday. All right, that's coming up in about 10 minutes. I have music on the way from Victoria Monet after SWB. I'm so into you.

0: All right, ZAK, the Silky One. It is Wellness Wednesday, Workout Wednesday. All right, Brother Benny, what's good, man?
1: Oh, I feel good.
2: How y'all feeling?
0: We all right, man.
2: We good?
0: We good.
1: Everybody, I saw you knocking out them push-ups.
0: I'm trying to do
1: the
0: something.
1: The form was good. Uh-huh. The only thing we want to do, we want to bring the elbows in a little bit to protect that shoulder.
0: Bring the elbows in.
1: Bring the elbows in a little bit. You want them right at your sides.
0: So I got to do it again before you leave.
1: You got to do it again. We want to protect those shoulders.
0: Okay.
1: So when you flare your elbows all the way out wide, that puts more pressure on the shoulder.
0: Oh.
1: It takes it off of the chest and the tricep. That okay. we're trying to activate when we're doing. Now, there's exercises for shoulders as well.
0: Yeah.
1: But especially with push-ups, which is a move that you can usually do a lot of reps of, the shoulder joint is not designed to really move that way at that angle. And that can lead to things like tendonitis and stuff like that because the shoulders are a smaller muscle group.
0: Okay.
1: So they're not made to handle. You also, when you bring those elbows in, you bring the back into it too, so it just supports.
0: So I'm getting more
1: you're getting more out of it when we bring those elbows in. How you doing? Every time I come in here, now y'all eating candy. What is happening?
0: Kenya, let me tell you something.
1: Y'all can't just wait till I leave.
3: Just gonna sit in my face and eat the candy.
0: Then she got the wine candy over there.
1: The what candy?
0: Wine candy.
1: Wine. It's wine flavored, or it has wine in it.
3: It's wine candy. It's Jolly Ranchers.
0: Jolly Ranchers.
1: Who called Jolly Ranchers? That's a Chicago thing.
0: Yeah, old school wine candy. You know
1: I've never heard that before.
0: Wine candy.
1: Cleveland, have y'all ever heard that before? Wine candy. Have you
0: wine
1: ever heard
0: candy? Yes. Show them on Instagram or TikTok if you're alive.
1: The little Jolly Ranchers, they call these wine candy. Yeah. Sam is from Chicago.
0: Yeah, it's wine candy.
1: So
0: bro.
1: That's, I guess, a Chicago thing because I've never heard of this referred to. Why were children calling this wine candy? Yeah.
3: Maybe
1: who raised y'all? Yeah.
0: My uncle from the west side.
1: Oh, so it was the grown folks that was calling it that. But when y'all would ask for it as kids, would you say, Mom, can I have some wine candy?
0: You go to the candy store. You say, let me get some of that wine candy.
1: And the candy store people knew what y'all was talking about.
0: Penny candy, wine candy.
3: Oh, I used to love penny candy.
1: Okay.
0: Yeah.
1: Okay.
0: Remember the chews?
3: Yes.
1: The ones at the grocery store, right, when you walked in, that was in bulk.
0: Uh-huh.
3: Yeah.
1: The bulk bags.
0: Yeah.
1: Yeah. My great-grandmother, she used to keep those in her pocket.
0: How many calories is that?
1: I don't know. It don't say on this little package.
3: It's hard candy. Don't
1: you know what? You got to look at the big. It's not going to be a lot of calories, but it's a lot of sugar.
0: Yeah.
3: It's
1: a lot of sugar, but this ain't going to be. Enjoying one of these every now and then ain't going to be too bad. You can't sit and eat a whole bag of these.
0: No, nobody's going to do that.
1: Well, but that's what the chewy ones get you.
3: Because
1: you could just, because see these, you got to, you know, suck on this for a real long time to get rid of the candy. Those chewy ones, you just pop, chew, and go. So you end up going through a whole bag of those. And then you remember the Jolly Rancher sticks. You had to worry about cutting your tongue on those back in the day.
3: They used to get real sharp.
0: Yes, they did. The sticks used to get real sharp.
1: Yeah. So
0: what are we going to do today?
1: So we got some cordless battle ropes.
0: Battle ropes.
3: That's what you call
1: Kenya is very fond of these.
0: Okay.
1: So when y'all see us live or when y'all see us on Instagram, you'll see why Kenya is very fond of the cordless battle ropes.
3: They're interesting. Yeah.
1: Okay. But with the cordless battle ropes, we also have cordless jump ropes.
0: Okay.
3: Those are cool. Actually.
1: So again, when you see these on Instagram, I guess the cordless battle, it's a reason the cordless battle ropes and the cordless jump ropes go together. These are just tools that I use with my clients. We only have two sets of battle ropes in the gym.
3: Oh.
1: We've got 20 trainers in the gym.
3: Right.
1: So if both of the battle ropes are being used, we've got like four sets of these that I brought into the gym that you can still utilize to get the same workout. Or these are really good for a home workout with both devices. The cordless jump ropes are really good for my uncoordinated clients.
0: Right. Okay.
1: That can't skip rope more than three rotations without tripping over the rope. But again, it's also really good if you're in a tight space because jumping rope is one of the best forms of cardio you can do. It's a total body exercise. Some studies say that 10 minutes of jumping rope is
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That's Chris Brown and Bryson Tiller. It depends on 93.1 WZAK. It's the Sam Soak Show. I'm Kenya Brown, and it is Reality Hour coming up around 1:20. I'm going to read someone's real life dilemma, and we're going to try to help them out and give them a little advice. All right. But also on the music side, I got some Mary J. Blige and Michael Jackson on the way after Shanice with I Love Your Smile.

0: That's Monica before you walk out of my life on 93.1 WZAK. Cleveland's best mix of R&B and the home of the Ricky Smalley Morning Show. It's the Sam Silk Show. I'm Kenya Brown, and it is time for Reality Hour. And Benny from 216 Muscle, he's going to sit in and help me out with someone's real-life dilemma. Now, today's letter says, Dear Sam, my 38-year-old son was recently released from a 10-year bid and is now living with me in my one-bedroom loft. He's currently on probation and cannot drink alcohol. Here lies a few of many problems. He drank all of my liquor, and some of my wine while I was out of town last week. His probation officer did a pop-up visit this weekend, tested him, and of course, he dropped dirty urine, strike one. I hosted a Mother's Day brunch at my place. He helped himself to the mimosas because in his mind, my PO ain't coming back again for a few more weeks, and I still have two strikes left. He does have a job, but it's a commission-based door-to-door sales. I'll be working in Maryland from mid-June till September, and I want to put my loft on Airbnb while I'm gone. He stays up all night, goes in and out to smoke, which disturbs my rest. He eats like a hard-working man, but contributes very little to my grocery bill. I need your subscribers' advice, please. He think he's an alcoholic. His father and both grandfathers were. Should I ask his PO to put him in a program? Am I or my family not supposed to drink around him so he doesn't feel pressured? Is it wrong to tell him that if he's living with me, he has to get a regular job that pays him a normal salary? Is it unreasonable to give him a 45-day deadline to be out of my loft by June? Is it also rational to give a whole grown man a bedtime or to tell him that I'm shutting my loft down at midnight, no more 1 a.m. to 4 a.m. smoke breaks? Should I put a restriction on how much of my food he eats? Thanks for any advice. That was a lot of questions.
1: So,
0: like everything?
1: This is where I struggle with stuff like this. And I'm my father's son in a lot of ways. He was 28 when he went in. He was grown then.
0: Right.
1: I'm not. No. You 45 days to get out of my house, I feel like 30 is enough.
0: I know that's right.
1: You made the decisions you made as an adult. We're not talking about a 17-year-old kid that was making bad decisions. And if you got a 10-year bid, you did some stuff.
0: Right.
1: You know, the dude that stole Beyonce's music only got two. So you did 10. That means you were doing some stuff. Now, you want to look out for your children and you want to help your children at any point in life. But at some point, they have to be responsible for themselves as adults. Because if you wiping their backside at 38, they ain't going to be there to wipe your backside when you 88.
0: Absolutely.
1: So, you know, one hand got to, and he's got to respect you, your space and your time. And honestly, if he just came out, now, unless they had some way where he was getting drinks on the inside.
0: Yeah.
1: He should have come out clean.
0: But, you know, that is more habit based.
1: But that's what I'm saying.
0: When it comes to alcoholism. But the problem here, it looks like, is that mom has an issue with boundaries. The boundaries keep sliding, and this is why he is not being pushed to take care of himself. He knows that you're going to go ahead and move the boundaries so that he's comfortable. But it really prohibits him from growth when you are constantly padding things. Should I do this? Should I accommodate him for that? No, this is his life. He is a grown man. Mm-hmm. And at some point, if you do not step back and create some clear boundaries, then you're going to handicap this man. He's already handicapped for the most part.
1: Right.
0: But you're going to keep handicapping him, and it's going to lead back to jail.
1: Well, at this point, you're an enabler.
0: Yeah. He's drinking because he can't cope with real life.
1: Right.
0: He's not coping well. So this isn't about, this is about your relationship. It seems very toxic that you are not able to create these clear boundaries with your son. But, we'll talk about more of this and read some of your comments, because this is a really difficult one when it comes to your kids. It could be hard to set those boundaries, especially when you feel that they need you and all of that. But you might be causing more harm than good. Mm-hmm. But yeah, he would have to get on up out of there if it was me. Not in a not loving way, but you're going to have to figure it out, son. And we'll come back on it. But don't go anywhere. It's 93.1 WZAK.

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That's Tony, whatever you want. I'm 93.1 WZAK. I'm Kenya Brown, and coming up in about 10 minutes, I got your reactions. I got your comments about this Facebook dilemma for a reality hour. Plus, I have music from Summer Walker after Ice Cube. It was a good day.

0: That's Summer Walker, Heart of a Woman, on 93.1 WZAK, Cleveland's best mix of R&B and the home of the Ricky Smalley Morning Show. It's the Sam Silk Show. I'm Kenya Brown, and we're in Reality Hour trying to help someone out. Now, this person wrote in and said that her 38-year-old son was recently released from prison after a 10-year bid, and he's currently on probation, not supposed to be drinking alcohol, but of course, he's drinking alcohol, coming in and out, smoking, doing all these things. And she's feeling disturbed in her loft. She wants to go out of town. She works out of town, I guess, at times. And she wants to rent out her loft for an Airbnb. Doesn't really trust the son. So she has this whole list of questions. You can go on our Facebook page at Sam Silk with a Y or 93.1 WZAK and help this person out. Leave a comment for them. But she wants to know, is it unreasonable to give him a deadline? Is it unreasonable to give him bedtime and all of these things? And yeah, it's a lot trying to manage an adult with no boundaries, without clear boundaries. And if you don't make any boundaries, any clear boundaries for yourself, then yeah, this is going to be Groundhog's Day for you. Mm. Now, on Facebook, Tracy said, girl, why are you asking permission to create boundaries and rules for your son who is being reintroduced to society? Of course you should. Duh. Yes, ma'am. Like, please, like yesterday, question. Why didn't he at least go to a halfway house, assuming they still have a house, have those? That's where he needs to be. If he can't make it there, he shouldn't be at your house.
1: Amen. I think the boundary should have been set before he even. You want. The PO is releasing you to this address. Cool. These are the rules for that to happen.
0: Right.
1: Like, that's when it should have been set. Because now, again, you got a grown man, you got a baby boy in your house.
0: Yeah.
1: And you're trying to break him of habits that, I don't know if she said how long he's been there now, but where he feels like he came in and was living a certain way, now you got to try to change that. You should have set those boundaries from the jump. Yes. So now you got to go.
0: Raise your kids when they little, because if you try to raise them when they're grown, it is too difficult. So, yeah, and I think there's nothing wrong with realizing that maybe you're not strong enough to check, you know, that relationship or grow in that relationship or bring something new. So maybe he does need to live outside of the house immediately, because it's too toxic in that dynamic. Not that you don't love them, but it's toxic. And lastly, Les Celeste said, lady, why are you asking clarity on how to set rules in your space that your whole son occupying and not making no contribution to? You don't owe him nothing. 45 days is sufficient enough time for him to find his own space and stop leeching off you. It's time for you to get your peace back. Yeah, I don't know. 45 days... I don't think it's going. I don't think he's going to try to leave in 45 days. It'll be another excuse.
1: As long as you letting him stay in there, he's going to stay and take advantage of that. And that's the crazy part is, yes, rent is up and stuff like that, but there are still some very affordable places that you can find to live. And you'll be like, oh, it ain't in the best neighborhood. He just did 10. Yeah. I think he'll be all right.
0: Yeah.
1: He a grown man. Let him find him where some place to lay his head.
0: Well, something tells me this is not going to change, but it is not about the love. It is about creating boundaries. You can start creating those boundaries today, but leave this person some advice on our Facebook page at 93.1 WZAK or Sam Silk with a Y. We'll be back in just a minute. 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

That's new music by Elijah Connor, More Than a Friend, on 93.1 WZAK. I'm Kenya Brown, and coming up around 2:20, we're going to hear from the people's attorney, Warren Valentine, and he's going to give us some real talk, plus a music on the way from

0: Utah. That's Outkast, The Way You Move on 93.1 WZAK. Cleveland's best mix of R&B and the home of the Ricky Smalley Morning Show. It's the Sam Silk Show. I'm Kenya Brown. You know, Sam is out. He's a little under the weather today, but my brother is joining me, Mr. Warren Ballantyne, the people's attorney. He's got some real talk. And I heard it's your birthday.
1: It is my birthday. I just turned 25.
0: Whoop, whoop. All right, 25. Shoot,
1: I
0: just
1: I'm on the road, though, Kenya. That's why you hear all this noise in the background. Okay. I'm on my way to get my baby girl. You know, she just finished her first year of law school. So
0: I want to
1: pick her up. Yeah.
0: Family business.
1: Yeah, she's doing a thing. I'm proud of her.
0: I bet you are. We're all proud of her. That's great.
1: You know, Kenya, I'm going to tell you what I'm not proud of, though.
0: Okay.
1: Our president. Mm. Our president is over in China showing the world how stupid our president is.
0: Man, they know.
1: You know, and it's sad because they're asking him about Iran and he's talking about Taiwan and all these other things. And then they asked him about the herpes virus and he didn't even understand what it was. And it's just like, oh my God. One of the reporters was like, well, sir, this virus is a little bit different now because it can be passed person to person. And so all this stuff that people have been saying that it can't be passed person to person, can you explain this? And he was like, you got to talk to the doctors. I don't know anything about it.
0: Oh, gosh. Right.
1: How are you the president and you're not paying attention to things like this? And then most importantly, Kenya, I'm at a gas stop right now. The gas is $7.39. Yeah.
0: What? $7?
1: $7. And that's cheap. This is the cheapest one.
0: Wow.
1: Cheapest one. If you go to the West Coast or you go to the East Coast in New York or somewhere like that, you're talking about prices between $8 and $10 a gallon.
0: Hmm. And he said he don't care. He said he doesn't care about the American people and how they, their budget.

0: and all that stuff. So.
1: Absolutely. And so we are at a point right now where they're redistricting everything. We need to be turning out in major numbers for voting. And really, the vote for us right now, the most important vote, is on the state level. It's not even on the federal level, because if we can get control of the gubernatorial offices, of the state senate, of the state legislature, then at that point, you can redistrict all this stuff and make it equal and fair again. Because right now, it's not equal, it's not fair. And look, I'm not a Democrat. I'm not a Republican. I'm an independent. And I'm somebody who just, I want all of this to be where we have equality. In fact, I don't even want equality. I want equity. I want it to be equitable for everybody, because if everybody has a chance, then we have everybody's voice at the table. So many people fought and died for us to have the right to vote. And so Black people, Latino people, white women, Asian people, anybody here who's in this country, who's a citizen, who wasn't here from this country, every woman, every nationality should be thanking the civil rights movement, because without them doing what they did, none of these other ethnicities would have the rights that they have. None of these other ethnicities would have the voting privileges that they have.
0: That's right.
1: None of us would. And we need to honor them, because the problem that we have in this country is we forget everything so quickly. And because we forget, history keeps repeating itself over and over again.
0: Absolutely. I mean, this isn't a left or right situation. This is good and evil. Y'all need to get out here and vote like your life depended on it, because life can get real different real fast.
1: Look, I keep telling people this. Everybody thinks certain things can't happen in this nation.
0: That's
1: and
0: right.
1: If you look at what's going on, everything that they think can't happen is already being laying the groundwork. Let me tell you how crazy this is. Citizen United is the case that the Supreme Court allowed corporations to be looked at as citizens under the First Amendment, so they could give as much money as they wanted to give. The person who oversaw that case and wrote the opinion was Chief Justice Powell. Chief Justice Powell was a corporate lawyer for a tobacco company, and literally wrote an 8-page manifesto and gave it to Nixon, telling him, we need to take back America, and this is how you do it. You do it through corporations, you do it through the media, and you do it through education. And that's when all these, the Heritage Foundations and all the Koch brothers and all these other people popped up.
0: Yeah.
1: And that's why all this is the way it is today. This isn't something that's just happened. This was a plan that was put into place before many of us was even born.
0: That's right. And it's not gradual, y'all. They got the plans in place. All they doing is dropping them. So
1: that's all they doing.
0: Get to the polls. All right. Thanks, Warren.
1: That's right. All right, Kenya.
0: And happy birthday. Happy birthday to you.
1: Thank you so much.
0: All right, dear. All right, y'all. Tony Mayo, he's going to tell us what he thinks in just about 10 minutes. So don't go anywhere. It's 93.1 WZAK.
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9: The reality is we have again circled the moon with 4 astronauts taking pictures and returned safely for a cost of over $4 billion. The first trip to the moon in 1969 cost about $2.5 billion in today's money value, but the astronauts walked around, placed an American flag on the moon, took pictures, and returned safely. So my question is, What have these flights to the moon produced other than some very expensive pictures? And of course, made some rocket ship investors very wealthy. Has exploration of the moon brought us closer to finding a cure for cancer as numbers continue to rise? Or has exploring the moon helped us to figure out how to feed millions of Americans who go to bed every night hungry, many without shelter? Or is the reality that those in charge of spending our tax dollars are more concerned with their friends getting richer than they are about you and me being okay?
8: 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What's your reality?
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That's Alicia Keys with No One on 93.1 WZAK. I'm Kenya Brown, and the Cincinnati Music Festival is going down on Friday, July 24th, and Saturday, July 25th at Paycor Stadium in Cincy, starring Mary J. Blige, Charlie Wilson, Scarface, Nelly, Trey Songz, and more. 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For

0: That's Outkast, The Way You Move, on 93.1 WZAK, Cleveland's best mix of R&B and the home of the Ricky Smalley Morning Show. It's the Sam Sook Show. I'm Kenya Brown. And listen, y'all, it's hump day. And my guy, Tony Mayo, comedian Tony Mayo, well, he's got some things on his mind. What's going on, Tony?
1: Hey, what's up, Kenya? How you doing?
0: I'm doing good. What's going on?
1: I'm doing good, man. A lot of sad news is going on. I'm going through everything, trying to figure out some positive stuff. It's a lot of sad stuff going on. I mean, the only positive thing I can find is Jamie Foxx is about to have a new kid. That's cool.
0: Yeah, good for him. You
1: know? Yeah, that's good for him. Neo seems to think that having multiple girlfriends is not as hard as you think.
0: That's what he said.
1: I don't know where he gets that from. Maybe because he got money or a singer, maybe for a singer, but, you know, having one girlfriend, I think, is hard in today's world. And not even just a girlfriend, women too. I ain't going to school, just make it seem like it's women. Men, it's hard having one person in general. Let's put it like that.
0: For sure.
1: Okay. He's talking about three girlfriends. Could you imagine having to take three people out on a date?
0: Mm-mm.
1: It's like a movie date. You know how expensive that is?
0: Man, he said they got to wait their turn.
1: They got to wait their turn, especially if they want to see three different movies.
0: You know what?
1: Like, we're going to have to see the same movie. Like, we can't.
0: A group date.
1: We can't do it. Yeah, we got to do a group date. That's expensive. I don't know. Neo tripping, Cardi B tripping. Cardi B is back with Stefan.
0: Well, I mean, that's her baby daddy.
1: That's her baby daddy. I mean, I get it, you know. I mean, I get it. I mean, if you think about it, Offset is known to be getting shot at a lot.
0: Oh.
1: So, like.
0: Right. What?
1: They both messed up in some kind of way. Stefan Diggs, chef said that you know, he's known for like strangling his ex wife and all that.
0: Right.
1: And then Offset gets shot at. I mean, I think I'd rather, I mean, in Cardi B's case, she'd probably rather get choked than shot at.
0: No, not choked. So, I mean, wait.
1: You'd probably rather get choked than get shot at. I mean, well, I think Stefan is, let's put it like this, Stefan is the safer choice.
0: Oh, goodness. That's a bad choice. Man, tell them how they can find you, Tony.
1: Y'all can find me on social media at Anthony Mayo Comedy. I'm going to go live on my Instagram. So follow me on there so I can talk about this deeper.
0: All right, Tony. Thanks so much.
1: All right. Thank you.
0: All right, y'all, that's going to do it for me. Till tomorrow, don't give up, don't give in, continue to strive to win, and always be yourself because everyone else is taken. Thanks so much for hanging out with me. I'll be right back here tomorrow morning starting at 10 a.m. with the Sam Sook Show, so make sure you tune in then. D.L. Hughley is coming up next. Follow me on social media at Kenya Brown Live. Till next time, y'all, it's 93.1 WZAK.

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11: It is the D.L. Hughley Show, your 2026 edition. I'm going to be at the Chicago Improv in Schaumburg this Friday, Saturday, and Sunday, so come check me out if you take a notion. You know what I learned?
12: What have you learned?
11: I don't think black people really like food. We like sauce. We don't like food. We like sauce.
13: Yeah, that's true.
11: Everything seasoning. We got sauce on it.
13: Everything.
12: And if you work at a restaurant, they will tell you.
11: Yeah.
12: When black people come, extra sauce, extra dressing.
11: Yes. We don't drizzle, we
14: butter.
11: Drown. Yeah. We don't drizzle.
14: Garlic butter.
11: We think salad ain't wet enough, and that's 90% water.
13: Yeah.
14: Yep. Give me some.
11: We don't like food, we like sauce. A1 sauce, no real steakhouse has that.
13: Yeah.
11: Hot sauce, nothing.
13: Yeah.
11: We like, and everything we need got and with it. We don't have nothing by itself. We don't have, it's spaghetti and potato salad.
14: Yep.
11: Beans and rice. You ain't going to be by yourself with us. You need to be a group.
13: Yeah. We like company.
11: Pork and beans. You're going to have something.
15: And one of them definitely unhealthy.
11: Chicken and waffles. We don't like it's food. We like sauce and all our food and.
13: Yeah.
12: Turkey and dressing, you know.
11: Yeah. You damn
12: peanut
11: right.
12: Butter
11: you better,
12: and
11: yeah.
12: Jelly.
11: You bet you damn
13: and
11: right.
13: In the summer, hamburgers and hot dogs.
11: Yeah, hell yeah.
13: I want them both.
11: Yeah, burger and fries. You better
13: That's
11: come
13: right.
11: on.
13: That's plan.
11: Don't come on here by your lonesome. You better bring macaroni and cheese. We ain't playing. Don't bring.
15: Broccoli and cheese.
11: We don't
15: cheese.
11: Like. You. Right.
12: You take the healthy right. stuff. We got to put
11: yeah,
12: some on
11: today.
12: We
11: don't like that. On it. Hell no. Butter and beans, it don't. You better. I tell you what, we don't like food because. And I was just thinking about this. When we grew up, we didn't have high quality food, so they had to make it taste good.
14: Yep. Mm.
11: We'll cut up cat, call it cha cha. We're gonna make something to cover the taste of food.
13: Oh yeah.
11: Up.
13: Oh, absolutely.
11: We don't like food. We like sauce
13: and a lot of it.
11: Mm-hmm. We don't drizzle, honey. Yeah. We drown.
13: Yeah.
12: Hot sauce. Yeah. You better have some hot sauce in here. Now.
11: Yeah.
12: Wait a minute.
11: I think that's how bad Chili's was. You gotta invent something that could make us eat this.
3: Well, even the good stuff, because it's biscuits and gravy. I mean, yeah, it's, you gotta have something else
11: you
3: with
11: you. You are not gonna come up and don't be single come around here.
13: Oh, yeah.
11: Don't you better bring the group.
3: All you got is biscuits. Oh, man,
6: you want some bacon with eggs? I need both.
3: Bacon and eggs.
11: Man, hell no. Nah, don't just.
13: Sausage and gravy.
11: A la carte is a cuss word to black people. No.
3: Mm-mm. Solo.
11: You can't make it by yourself in the joint, and you can't make it on my plate by yourself. You better help. Have somebody with you. All right, coming up, we're going to be talking to Dr. and author, TV host Ian Smith. We got a Hughley song mix, plus we're going to give him a deserving someone the Shoebody of the Week award. It's the DL Hughley Show. Right now, it's Rihanna. It's the DL Hughley Show.

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0: That is going to wrap up this hour's Hubley Hustle Home Mix. It's now time to give a deserving someone the Shubley of the Week Award.
1: And now, it's time for the Shubley of the Week Award. Damari Jaquan Patterson is a 20-year-old resident of West Palm Beach, Florida. He is an employee at Taco Bell, but definitely not Employee of the Month.
2: Oh, hell no!
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1: The Taco Wrangler gets the Shoe Booty because he changed service with a smile to service with a gat. I know they say things are crazy in Florida. There are even websites devoted to it. But
2: damn!
1: Taco Bell's out here training employees like the Wild Wild West. Dude catches a customer trying to fill her water cup with soda. The burrito barista approaches the girl and told her, "You can't do that."
4: Gotcha, shit.
1: But she and her friend started flapping back like my man was a soft shell taco. Another employee came to calm things down, but the quesadilla kingpin had enough.
5: You know what time it is, you know what time it is.
1: He walked in the back for a few minutes and he came back with the steel chalupa.
6: I'm gonna shoot you so bad, but it makes hard.
1: That's when he just opens fire on three people. Really, bro? Over a cup of soda? Listen, the customer is always right. Ended the second that cup touched the Sprite nozzle.
7: Hey, mister, can I trade in a 7-Up for a Sprite?
1: Next time, just charge him $2. Man, don't turn the drive-thru into a shooting range. When the authorities arrived, Patterson said he felt threatened, but that fell apart like some soggy nachos.
8: Ole, arriba, epa, epa, arriba, andale.
1: As of today, he's still in custody. His next court date is May 27th. Damari probably went to work in a good mood, but he turned customer service into customer survival. And that's why the Shoe Booty of the Week Award goes to Damari Jaquan Patterson. Now here's a swift kick in the ass.
0: What you need to know with the one and only Sybil Wilkes is coming up in 10 minutes. It's the D.L. Hughley Show.
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13: This is the Daily Play with Joy Taylor. LeBron led the Lakers to a first-round win over the Rockets before getting swept by OKC. King James far outperformed the expectations we had for a 40-plus-year-old in a league where the average age is just over 26. I don't really have a hot take here. I don't know if LeBron is going to play again next season. He is certainly good enough to play on almost any team. But I do think we should all take a moment to appreciate what a kid from Akron, Ohio has been able to accomplish, in my opinion, the greatest superstar that we have ever seen. Whether it was the Cavs, the Heat, or the Lakers, he has delivered entertainment, and an example of excellence in the NBA. We don't know if this will be his last season, but we'll find out soon. 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
4: 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In Portage, if you're on 76, we still have the ongoing incident. There's an accident east of 225 affecting both east and westbound lanes. If you're in Pepper Pike headed southbound 271, look for an object that's in the middle of the highway just before you get to Chagrin Boulevard. In Stark, 77 northbound, there's a disabled vehicle along the right shoulder just after 13th Street.
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4: 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Hero.
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7: This is Earl Turner, Cleveland Clerk of Courts, with another event in the neighborhood. This Thursday, May the 14th, we're coming to the Open Door Baptist Church, 8215 Woodland Avenue. People come early. 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We won't arrest you. You can also start expunging old convictions, and we'll have agencies to answer questions about child support, job training, and SNAP benefits. This judge supports In the Neighborhood.
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1: 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I posted a video of me doing the inversion stool. 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Can you do a demonstration? 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I've got tension in my hips and in my shoulders. And so I showed you how the inversion stool works, and it's on the Lovin' R&B page on social media at Lovin' R&B Show. Make sure you follow us, and you can follow me at KG Smooth while you're at it. More music is on the way. This is Lovin' R&B.
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